ancestor who wades out into the depth before swift and graceful, a leg over the rim of weed grass.

0: Hey, Mom. What's an allegory?
1: An allegory is a story with a subliminal meaning that has a political message based off the writer's moral.
0: Can you hear me sound from the ice cream truck?
1: Of course, baby.
2: What's going on, little man? What can I get for you?
1: Now, for as long as I can remember, the ice cream truck been playing this same song. I bet you don't even know the origin of it, do you? Do you, Mr. Ice Cream Man?
2: Lady, what the hell are you
1: Allow me to enlighten you, Mr. Ice Cream Man. A white man named Harry C. Brown made a racist-ass song called Nigga Love a Watermelon. That was in 1916 on Columbia Records. And here you are, 100 years later, coming through your neighborhood playing the same fucking song. Way to go, Mr. Ice Cream Man.
2: Wait a minute. Ain't you Never Titty 69 from Tinder?

0: 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We met battling.
1: That's how we met. We was in the Bronx in the pool hall. After that battle, he went to like a show. He got on stage. Jay-Z, where you at? I was like, this guy.